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1: Our next guest is one of today's top acts. Here tonight, they're going to perform the titular song of their incredible new album. Please welcome Panic at the Disco.

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3: 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I'm in the same town, but it's pitiful. 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

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A tribe called Quest consists of 4 members: Fife Dog, Ali Shahid Muhammad, Q-Tip, and Jerobi. A E I O U. And sometimes one.